0: Esta es la radio de los temazos.
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3: There's only one thing you can't forget. 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

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So I signaled the cab, we headed back straight to her house. Right when we pulled up, flashing lights, what the fuck? Federales on our ass, guns out, what's in the bag?

0: survive. 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You control the power to change things when you release yourself from the doubts of
1: En cabina, Chema Voz.